headquarters at 15 Enterprise. The system was on test. They failed to reach out to the desk. They're going to be reaching out to you shortly. Command terminated. All units in service.

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0: Wall Street. Gentleman, I guess, caught a loose dog. It's very friendly. They're playing in his yard. He's looking for the owner. 42 Wall Street.
1: Receive.

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0: Alright, Alfie, we'll be back in over here. We'll locate the owner.
1: Okay.

0: 463. We're going to be out with a possible disabled Delta 570 Sierra Delta Golf. 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We're Washington Ave across from Reds. 7-6 is checking the Ockers. They're all right. They're going to be on their way.
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0: right. Battalion 4, Engine 1, Engine 3, Ladder 1. 379 Madison Street, 379 Madison, Gregory and Paulson on the crosses on the alarm activation. Battalion 4, Engine 1, Engine 3, Ladder 1. 379 Madison Street, Gregory and Paulson on the crosses on the alarm activation. Time is 21:44.
1: Yankee Alpha Romeo, Mike 4-4, Yankee Alpha Romeo, Eric and Carlton.
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0: California.
1: Chief, this came in from the tenant there on the first floor, saying the alarms are active.

0: The town of Fawn location, Sac, man. 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
1: Received, Chief, 2147.
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Engine 3 is dispatch. 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
1: Received.

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Respond to the tennis courts by County Park North for a garbage can fire. That's going to be the tennis courts, Valley Brook and Riverside, for a garbage can fire.

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0: 93 in front of Fort X on 120. Gonna be New Jersey Reg, Papa 33, Victor, Juliet, November. Papa 33, Victor, Juliet, November. Shift them back to a gray Honda HRV. Occupied one time.
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1: Received, 2257.
0: One, Fabio.
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0: Pull both of you back in. Holy name, EMS will be transporting one juvenile male to HMC. With parent on board, ALS was canceled on scene.
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0: 9317 South. By Cobblestone Deli with New Jersey Sierra 30. Mike Sierra Tango. Sierra 30. Mike Sierra Tango. Should come back to a white Honda CRV. Occupy one time.
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0: 9317 South, just in East Rutherford, in front of the Exxon gas station, with New Jersey Reg, Bravo 71 Sierra Romeo Charlie. Bravo 71 Sierra Romeo Charlie should come back to a white Toyota Camry occupied one time.
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0: 93 Munaki Ave with New Jersey, Uniform 97, Uniform Whiskey Kilo. 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It's coming back now on file.
1: Steve, 1906.
2: 463, we're about to back him. He's on Munaki Ave, correct?
1: Correct.
0: And I'm by Eastern Way.
2: 36.
3: LT, I'm also getting back not on file on that.
0: 36.

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0: 443.
1: 443.
0: Be advised, he has the proper plates in the vehicle. He just never put them on yet. The proper plates for that vehicle is going to be New Jersey, Juliet 84 Whiskey Lima Mike. Juliet 84 Whiskey Lima Mike.
1: Proceed 0025.

Attention engine 3, respond to 158 Central Ave. Your cross is going to be Harrison Autumn. PD is requesting FD inspection of a structure after a car accident. Once again, engine 3, respond to 158 Central Avenue. Your cross is going to be Harrison and Autumn. PD is requesting FD to do an inspection of a structure after an auto accident.

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1: Go for 463.
0: Head over to 430 10th Street. Party there says there's somebody passed out on our front lawn. Might be intoxicated. Let me know.
1: Reese's.
2: All right, dispatch, we expect that the exterior of the building is very minimal damage. Full superficial, you can terminate command, that's just the reason available.
3: Received 130.

0: 443.
1: You run a New Jersey Reg for me. 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
0: Receive. Four, six, nine,
1: as well. Steve 133.

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0: I'm going to give you an NJID only. If you could just 9495 this party and also see if we have any history in the cab with him when you're ready.
1: Go ahead.
0: Alright, New Jersey ID Hotel 0263-09671 02825. Should come back to a Brian Joseph Hale out of 199 Van Winkle Street, East Rutherford.

0: headquarters, also if you haven't already, Rick for Natura.
1: Receive 141.

0: 463.
1: All right. Obviously, he has a license. He's suspended across the board. He has a looks like a restraining order against him out of Ridgefield. I'll check courts. Negative NCIC, negative ATS.
0: 363.

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0: All right, Reese, we're just waiting on the rig.
1: Yeah, I'm waiting to hear from them.

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1: 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He's getting combative.
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0: 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MyCom transporting one male to HUMC for ATRA. 463 is on board, and 476 will be following. 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

0: 476. We're going to be 9-1 from Hackensack. We're going to be on our way back to town.
1: He's 2:30.

KDA 612, Heights Police to the Fire Department. You're responding to 475 Boulevard on the second floor for the activated residential fire alarm. Repeating, Heights Police to the Fire Department. You're responding to 475 Boulevard on the second floor for the activated fire alarm. 234 dispatcher, 4 times.

Rich.

Tissue Battalion 4, Engine 1, Engine 2, Ladder 1, respond to 15 Prospect Street. 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
1: Negative. 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
1: We take an appointment in North Mark, no fire, no reading. We want to allow my portion. We made contact with the superintendent apartment. He's taking care about the door. You can show 6162 squad 1 available. Command terminated. Yeah, but one of the officers take his phone number so you can update it just in case he got a different number.
2: Patriot Chief, thank you.

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1: One, five, Jersey.
2: 169, Jersey.

Kitty at 612 Heights Police to the fire department. You're responding to the area of Passaic Avenue and Terrace Avenue. An officer reports a fire alarm sounding in the area. Repeating Heights Police to the fire department. You're responding to the area of Passaic Avenue and Terrace Avenue. Officer reports a fire alarm sounding in the area. 341 dispatcher 410.

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0: LT, the family member is requesting the transport to the hospital. You dispatch EMS, general weakness. And,
1: okay.

0: Second floor.
1: We're first floor. 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

Heights Police to 6-2. Chief, on an update. The initial alarm activation was on 108 Terrace Avenue. The alarm has since stopped. Officers now reporting there's other fire alarms sending in the area. They're trying to narrow down the address.

0: 6-2 is pulling out. Two-story darn apartment complex. The alarm's activated. I'm out investigating. 6-5, service.
1: Regent.

KCR 939, Rutherford Police, City Rutherford Fire Department. We have an activated fire alarm at 56 Park Avenue. That's at Dunkin' Donuts on Park Ave. Activated fire alarm.

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We'll be investigating engine 4, Lieutenant Lab Command.

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0: All units moving back in. Point name EMS will be transferring 1 mile to HMC.
1: Okay.

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Fire Department, we have an activated fire alarm at 247 Montrose Avenue. That's 247 Montrose Avenue on the Felician

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2727 XX, police to South Arkansas Fire Department. Response is requested to 40 Williams Avenue for a gas smell coming from the basement of the home. Repeating, station KSC 272 South Arkansas, police to South Arkansas Fire Department. Response is requested to 40 Williams Ave for gas smell coming from the basement of the home.

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4: Following is a test of the Passaic Fire Department evacuation zone.

471. MV stop, 120 North, just past Gotham, Jersey plate, Delta 63, Kilo, Charlie uniform, Delta 63, Kilo, Charlie uniform, occupied one time.

Attention all companies for road closures. Boulevard between Broadway and Passaic Ave will be closed. Boulevard between Broadway and Passaic Avenue will be closed. Time now 8:42.

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0: 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Property documentation was shown. 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
1: Altavia, stop Ridge Road and Barrows Avenue, Rutherford, New Jersey Ridge, Yankee Golf Lima, 10 Mike, Yankee Golf Lima, 10 Mike, Ridge Road and Barrows Avenue, Rutherford.
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0: 168 back, comes a warning. 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Be advised, Munak Ave is going to be closed between Washington Ave and Commercial Ave for the duration of the day. 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
0: Yeah, stop, Route 3 West, just Norella Ferg, New Jersey Reg, Zulu 86, Victor, Zulu Juliet, Zulu 86, Victor, Zulu Juliet, Route 3 West, just Norella Ferg.
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91 Henry Street, 91 Henry Street, Battalion Chief 1, Engines 1, Ladder 1, response to an alarm activation, crosses our garden and Leonard. 91 Henry Street, Battalion Chief 1, Engine 1 and Ladder 1, response to an alarm activation, crosses our garden street and Leonard, time now 10:17.

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2: Battalion 1's arriving on scene, establishing Henry Street Command, will be investigating. We'll be checking a four-story residential occupied multiple dwelling. Alarms are sounding.
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Motor vehicle staff, 3 West, Justin Rutherford with New Jersey Ridge, Alpha 35, Victor Uniform Foxtrot, Alpha 35, Victor Uniform Foxtrot, 3 West, Justin Rutherford.

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1: Racing.
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2: Yeah, I got him.
0: In the very deep now.

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1: 166.
0: Yeah, stop, Route 3 West, just in Norella, Fairway, New Jersey, Reg, Alpha 68 Whiskey, Yankee Uniform, Alpha 68 Whiskey, Yankee Uniform, Route 3 West, just in Norella, Fairway.

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0: 93120 South, that's a split for Washington Ave. New Jersey, Victor 92, Sierra Romeo Papa, gray Ford Transit van. I'm not getting anything back on the return.
1: I received it.
2: Four 471, can you back 452?
3: 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Yeah.
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0: Comes back to a 2020 Audi Q3, color black. It was Sean out of Deer Grove. Expiration date is going to be 6-2-2026.

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0: Can you check the area of Swan Court for a large group of people going door to door? 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
0: 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One lane over from the white pickup truck.
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0: middle lane, he's two.
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0: Gray Ford, either Edge or Escape, is passing you now, middle lane, left lane. Just at the very steep approach now.
2: Six.
3: Watch it, six.
2: LT, I'll be on a stop, Route 3 West, just in Rutherford, New Jersey Reg, Echo 87, Romeo, Delta, Victor. Echo 87, Romeo, Delta, Victor. Route 3 West, just in Rutherford.
3: Richmond.

Put a vehicle stop 3 West just into Rutherford with New Jersey Reg Golf 35 Papa Golf November Golf 35 Papa Golf November 3 West just into Rutherford.

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1: Long question.
0: 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Am I clear to head to the DPW garage?
1: Oh.

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0: 1-4.
1: 1-4. All right, Tim, I stopped at 6-1. I spoke with the caller. They apparently handed out some type of religious flyer to her and one of her other neighbors here. I got a plate on the vehicle. It's New Jersey, Uniform 9-4, Delta Juliet Yankee. Uniform 9-4, Delta Juliet Yankee. About approximately 10 people, she said, walking around. They left in that vehicle. I'm going to continue to check the area. Comes back at East Rutherford.
0: 7-8.

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2: Negative. It looks like apartments on the second floor. It's right next to a Thai cuisine. It might be tied into that.
3: Copy that.
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2: So the alarm went off and he put the code in and I guess silenced it. It is not sounding right now. I'll advise the fire department.
3: Richie, do you have an apartment number?

0: Oh, Pete, check that. He's actually working. 128 is attached to a Farmers as well as the Thai cuisine. It's going to be, I'll send you the name over chat, but it's going to be the Thai cuisine. He's working in the back, he said, when the alarm went off.
1: Where is he?
2: 168, I'll be at 141.

0: 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I have no alarm sounded. 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

2-5, the East Brunswick Police to East Brunswick Fire. This is your second call for an alarm sounding at 128 Park Ave. Again, this is 128 Park Ave, second call, fire alarm, 1149.

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1: All right, I'll make contact myself with them. So we were able to turn the alarm system back on. We plugged it back in. We're telling the owners not to disconnect it or silence it. We're going to terminate command here. We're all units will be available.
0: Received. Do you want me to add you to the Gregory Avenue call?
1: That's affirmative.
0: Received.

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3: 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Be advised, no alarms are sounding at this time. We'll be investigating.
0: Received on scene, 1152.

0: 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Just to confirm the numeric, it's 251 Gregory, correct?
1: Affirmative, 251 Gregory Avenue. 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
0: Okay, thank you.

0: Engine 3 to dispatch, be advised, members are conducting a 360 survey of the exterior. Nothing showing, no signs of smoke or fire at this time. We're utilizing the Knox box to gain access to the structure.
1: Received 1154.
2: Battalion 1's arriving on scene. Assume a command for the officer of Engine 3.
1: Received 1154.
3: East Rutherford from SP1.
4: There's going to be a alarm malfunction. Fire prevention is going to be reaching out to the building owner to have the alarm company come out and rectify the issue. Fire units are going to be clear.
5: Malfunction, Captain.

0: Grand Engine 3A, do you have any other doors on the other side of the building?
1: I have two doors here on the Delta side. However, you need a key to access them. It seems to be both locked at this time.
0: Rusty, I had a comp tech walking around to you. The keys we have do not work for the door on the Delta side.

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1: Roger.
0: LT, FP1 cleared the scene. It's going to be an alarm malfunction. We're all back in.

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1: Plane Dispatch.
0: Yeah, we have a company working on scene on the fire alarm system. Did you receive any notifications?
1: Negative, sir. No notifications.
0: Alright, so we have a technician on scene. He says he'll be working till 3 p.m. So you can place him on test till 3 p.m. Determine command, all units are available.
1: Receive, terminating command, 1159.

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Attention engine number one, search line at 33 Mineral Springs, 33 Mineral Springs, and out in Pearl are your cross streets for a planned fire drill. 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
0: Any update?
1: We're speaking with the party now. Some issue with him trying to close out his account. Everything's in order here.

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0: Contesting the fire alarms at 1 Palito Avenue, courtyard by Marriott. If you get the signal, do not dispatch.
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1: 57.
0: Are any businesses on fire tests near Hackensack and Union?
1: Repeat that.
0: Are any businesses on fire alarm tests anywhere near Hackensack and Union?
1: Same way.

0: 7, that's a negative.
1: Chief, we had an audible fire alarm coming from the area of the intersection. The alarm has since shut off. If it comes back on, we'll investigate further.
0: Where was that coming from?
1: Unknown to the exact location. You could hear it outside the bank coming from the area of Hackensack Street and Union Ave.
0: Copy that.

0: 166. Well, I'll see him back in. Everything appears to be in order here. The manager in the building next door is going to try to get in contact with someone from the company.
1: Copy that. That alarm company actually just called back a second alarm coming from that location.
0: A firm, that was me, just making sure it was clear.

0: 857, how are you making out?
1: That party's looking to close out their account right now. All's in order. If you need one of us to break, we can.
0: I couldn't make it out. You said that party left.
1: All's in order here. That party is currently closing out his account. If you need one of us to break, we can.
0: Copy that.

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1: 3C, go ahead over there.

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1: I receive. 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
1: Mm-hmm. 9317 South in the Burger King lot in Rutherford, New Jersey. Yankee 21, Whiskey, Whiskey, Zulu. Black Honda Civic, one occupant.

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1: Reese? 168, how are you mixed up?
2: LCD buzz, we're still gathering the necessary documents, should be back in momentarily.
1: Reese, you don't need 157 again, do you?
2: Negative.
1: Well, 157, you can 88 if you want to catch up.
0: Where is he?

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0: Can you get a case number for TD, please?
1: Nine nine seven nine nine nine.
0: 452. 93 in the stop and Food Bazaar, parking lot, New Jersey, X-ray 79, Sierra Juliet, Juliet. Maroon or red, excuse me, maroon or red Toyota, 158.
2: 1328.

0: Last due to call.
1: 168, LT be advised. That party was able to gather all of his documents. He was also advised he's no longer welcome on the premises. He will be leaving now, be back and available.

0: J.
1: On your way back in, can you just head over to 212 Everett, please, for a notification? I'll send you info where it's at.
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0: Can you respond to 197 Washington Ave? That's going to be the front building of Unimac. Unoccupied. The owner called requesting that the female party be removed from that property again.
1: Versus.
2: Zero.
3: 470.
2: 9317 South at the Exxon with Lima 51 Victor Julia Charlie. Unoccupied.
3: Reese.

0: 1-4.
1: LT, we're back in. She's not here. We spoke with the new tenant that resides in 1 Bravo. She said she hasn't seen her in a while. She was evicted out of here and does not know her whereabouts. We have a name if you want to pass along to the state police.
0: Very good. All is fine.
2: I'm okay, Bill. Thanks. 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
0: Appreciate it.

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1: 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She's got a signal 100.
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0: Juan, sí.
1: All right, no answer at the Northern Frontier to anybody at home. Try again later. I'll be back and available.
2: Receive that.

0: No.
1: Affirmed. She was trespassed from that address.
0: Where's this?

0: 4-6-0. We're going to have one female under momentarily for defined trespassing on all 7-0s that's going to be available to meet us at headquarters.
1: Appreciate it.

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1: 141.
2: 166.
0: Start making your way to 163 East Union Ave. Reported road rage incident. Party may have been assaulted.
2: 141, got it. 166, receive.
0: On that, believes the car may have been kicked by two male parties that fled the scene.

0: 141 and 166, the fleet vehicle is possibly New Jersey Reg, X-ray Romeo, X-ray Delta 45, X-ray Romeo, X-ray Delta 45, just come back to the Ford Transit then.
1: 41, copy. You have a direction on a flight. We're coming to Murray Hill.
0: Negative.
2: Come in.
3: Are you clear?
2: No problem.
3: The warrants confirmed. New Brunswick PD will be responding to HQ around 5:30 p.m. for the mail party.
2: All right, received.

0: 141, we'll be out. We just got flagged down by a mail party.
1: Reaching. He advised you maybe carrying a pocket knife. Said he took it out in self-defense.
0: Reaching.

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0: 1-4.
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0: 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It's clearly dented.
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1: All right, we checked PGW 99 Murray Hill. Naviev was not here. But we have the plate, and we can follow up, find out who he's driving.
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0: 10 o'clock to 7-11 in Union. I have a minor MVA in the parking lot. 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

0: 452. You can dispatch me, Steve. 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Receive, sorry. 1422.
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0: 4-5-2. 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Did you have phone service?
1: Four, five, two. Can you go ahead again?
0: Disregard. 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

0: 911 responding.
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1: Receive.

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1: Car one's on the scene. Got a one-story warehouse, nothing visible from the exterior. Car one will be establishing command, investigating. Quarters are shaped.

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1: 157.
2: 158.
0: Head over to 57 Cliffwood Terrace. Sounds like a mother-son dispute. Son is refusing to leave and possibly breaking property.
3: I'm 9L 309 transporting one male HUMC. What are the other units have?
4: One Washington.
3: Receives. What's the situation there?
5: Four, five, three, I'm 90.
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0: 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Did you give any description? I'll play the reader.
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1: Bad.
0: 507 Windsor. That was a broken water pipe. They're in the process of repairing it. No fire department action needed. All units in service. Command is terminated.
1: What is this here?
0: One.
2: I'm sure it's a false alarm, fire alarm activation at the DPW.
0: All right, there's personnel there. We're on our way back there.
1: Where is it?
3: 1 5 8 8 8 8 8 8 8 8 8 8 8 8 8 8 8 8 8 8 8 8 8 8 8 8 8 8 8 8 8 8 8 8 8 8 8 8 8 8 8 8 8 8 8 8 8 8 8 8 8 8 8 8 8 8 8 8 8 8 8 8 8 8 8 8 8 8 8 8 8 8 8 8 8 8 8 8 8 8 8 8 8 8 8 8 8 8 8 8 8 8 8 8 8 8 8 8 8 8 8 8 8 8 8 8 8 8 8 8 8 8 8 8 8 8 8 8 8 8 8 8 8 8 8 8 8 8 8 8 8 8 8 8 8 8 8 8 8 8 8 8 8 8 8 8 8 8 8 8 8 8 8 8 8 8 8 8 8 8 8 8 8 8 8 8 8 8 8 8 8 8 8 8 8 8 8 8 8 8 8 8 8 8 8 8 8 8 8

0: Three. You should look up, last name is going to be Oscar Romeo Echo. 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
1: Appreciate it.

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1: 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The address that he resides in is 45 Rowe Street, apartment 1A, East Rutherford.
2: Parishes.

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0: 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It's a verbal dispute. 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

0: Headquarters, I'm call one. 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
1: Yeah, that's a DPW. 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Problem has since been corrected. 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
1: And transport is going to be, ending miles is going to be 6.7851.2.
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0: 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I repeat, activated CO alarm, 259 Ferronia Way.
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0: 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It just came in as a general alarm.
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I need you to respond to 10 Atkins Terrace for a lift assist. You're outside right now in the vehicle.

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0: 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Can you respond to TD Bank for a disorderly female in the lobby? 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
1: One, six, one.
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1: Repeat that.
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1: 8020-8020.
0: Thank you.

Attention, Ladder 1. 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

0: 451. I'm back in. I'm going to mail out several summonses to that individual for his driving through the construction zone.
1: Receive 1611.
2: In relation to that call, I'm going to be on a traffic stop with the vehicle. The two females just left in front of the new apartment building on Hackensack Street.

0: Wonderful.
1: Good.
0: Confirmed 340 all around due to uninsured motorists as of June 6th of this year.
1: Okay, Reese, once 141 clears up and he can back me, if we can just start next.
0: Reese, what's the location?
1: It's going to be Hackensack Street by the new apartment building by Riggins.
0: Do you want next hour or stand by for 141?
1: I'll stand by for 141. The one female's a little irate.
0: Reason.
2: 141. I'm going to be leaving the bank momentarily. Lieutenant, I'm going to send you information. You can just run the party. She refused to give information, but I have it here.
0: Reason. Is that Jennifer or another party?
2: No, the party involved that was causing the disturbance is going to be Sabrina.
0: Receive. I'll be dispatching next.

0: 451.
1: East End car, free.
0: Four, five, one. Can you go ahead? Again, you came through cutoff.
2: Do you have the East End car available?
3: I think you stopped by the side of 7-Eleven by Great Cliff.
4: Still has a New York deal. You just run her all the way around, please.
1: Reach you, somebody.
5: Five, seven.
1: Good.
5: That party was assisted back into his residence. We're available from here. I'm going to head over to 161 and back him.
1: Cover that.

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1: Got it.
0: What's your location?
1: Hackensack Street by the new apartment building across from Mergens. And 161 headquarters next on scene.

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0: 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They did after her about a month ago.
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0: 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Someone's just issued and nixed us the vehicle.

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1: I'll be back in 161 on a motor vehicle stop. 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
1: 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It's going to be in front of the Holiday Inn, no injuries.
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Time is now 1801. Is that your 9 out?

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1: 71.
0: Yeah, Paul, can I get a read back for another plate, please?
2: What was it?
0: Jersey, Bravo 52, Juliet, Kilo, Bravo, Bravo 52, Juliet, Kilo, Bravo.

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1: Appreciate it. Thank you.

Attention engine 3, start responding to 220 Columbia Ave. Your crosses should be Van Buren Sherman Street for emergency first responder. Attention engine 3, start responding to 220 Columbia Ave. Your crosses should be Van Buren Street and Sherman Street for emergency first responder. 28-year-old female, difficulty breathing. There is no ALS or no BLS available at this time. 1810.

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1: 1826.

0: Cross that police to the Cross that Fire Department. 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Repeating, Cross that police to the Cross that Fire Department, nightly radio and pager test. Time now is 18:37. Good test.
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KDS 612 Heights Police to the fire department. You're responding Route 17 South at Franklin Avenue in front of Starbucks for a report of an RV on fire. Repeating Heights Police to the fire department. You're responding Route 17 South by Franklin. Report of a motorhome on fire in front of the Starbucks. 1846 dispatch reports on.

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0: the heights. That could be a brake fire on RV. Fire appears to be out at this time.
1: Six on something.

Rutherford Police to the fire department. The fire department is requested at 128 Park Avenue for an activated fire alarm. I repeat, East Rutherford Police to the fire department. The fire department is needed at 128 Park Avenue for an activated fire alarm. Time now is 1851.

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0: Truck Alpha to command. 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
1: 12-1002, you can remain. Nothing wrapped up here.
0: Area 2 to receive. We're returning.

Sunny's Rutherford. All FD units to be clear, Park Ave. Alarm is reset.

WNJU 329, which police, which fire department, not leave pager test. WNJU 329, which police, which fire department, nightly pager test, times 1917.

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